0: Star 104.5. If you don't feel like dancing like the Sisters, don't worry. There's so much going on today around the coast that you can watch the Festival of Rugby at Tuggera. Good luck to everyone involved. Download that Star and Player app because you know we've got the goods. More Music Friday with Olivia Rodrigo's fresh track just 7 minutes away. Up next, it'll get you singing Mariah Carey's Fantasy for that More Music Friday.
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0: looking at you, D. Get on. Oh, how good.
1: It's a ponytail swinger, that one.
0: All right. One of the best live acts we have is Pinyao. We love Pinyao.
1: Yes.
0: They've got a new album coming out July 31. They're heading off on their Nirvana tour, and this is a brand new song from Pinyao. It's called Crash. This is just classic Pinyao. It does what it says on the tin.
1: Yep. Check it out.

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2: Rob the jewelry store and tell him make me a grill.
1: Oh yeah, look at her cruising around. Oh, she's just been iced. It's crazy, isn't it?
3: Stop it.
1: You see it from K's away, like, oh, what's that shining in my face?
3: Okay. This song
1: Damn!
3: Is so at odds with what's just happened to me. So, okay, fade it down, can ya? Okay, so you don't know this story, but I'm going to tell you on air for the first time.
1: Fantastic.
3: Okay. So I want you to think about your favourite person of all time. Who's your favourite person?
1: You.
3: Good. Incorrect. Good answer, but incorrect. In your whole entire life, who has been your favourite person? And everyone in their cars, think about it too.
1: Okay, yeah, I got one.
3: Okay.

0: Taylor Swift. It's Elizabeth Taylor here on Star 104.5. It's Gina and Maddie with you. Now, I thought we'd do a movie tickets here, but I got more sheets than Adairs, to be serious, to be quite honest, rolling around today. I've got information for prizes we're giving away on Wednesday, on Thursday, on Friday.
1: Super organised.
0: Today, up for grabs, we have got, oh, this is amazing. The Harvest Festival is returning this June long weekend, which is this weekend, and we are giving you access to some of the best events and experiences today. Up for grabs when we do That Happened When, and we've got Tammy and Greg standing by to play. We've got a double pass to Glenworth Grazing Festival this Saturday at Glenworth Valley. There is heaps to do. Over 100 food.

0: The Devil Wears Prada 2. That's Lady Gaga and Doechii. We watched the first Devil Wears Prada with Billy on Friday night. A little history lesson for her. That'll be all. Let's go to Dawn in Narara. Hi, Dawn.
1: Good morning. Good morning, everybody. How are we all?
0: Really good, mate. You've seen something?
1: Yes. So there's just been a 3 or 4 car pile up at Arimba RSL.
0: Okay. So
1: that's right out the front of it going towards Gosford.
0: Okay, beautiful. Thanks, Dawn. Really appreciate that, mate. And just for getting on air, you're in the draw to win yourself some Post Malone tickets to let everyone know. All right, Jay, what do you got for us?
2: Oh, my God. Last night, I tuned into Channel 9's new TV show called Shark. Did you watch it, Maddie?
0: No. I feel a bit funny about this show, to be totally honest. Yeah. I'm not usually a bit of a nanny state kind of guy, but I feel like it's a bit poor taste, especially after the summer we had with shark attacks and we've had some lives lost and quite a few. I don't know. I thought the timing was really odd. Mm. I don't know if anyone sat in a room at Channel 9 and went, is this really the time that we should be doing this show? But no, I didn't watch it.
2: Well, I did and had trouble sleeping last night. It was scary. It's terrifying. So 6 celebrities are sent into shark-infested waters in the Bahamas, and it's home to up to 40 shark species, where the challenges escalate from the relative safety of a protective cage all the way to their ultimate goal, which is an open-water swim with a tiger shark. So at the start, just to make sure everyone knew what they were in for, they threw in a dummy, which I'm assuming they'd put blood in amongst the, so they're standing on kind of like a jetty, and as you can see all these sharks below them, and you watch the sharks attack this dummy, and you could see Ariana Titmus just burst into tears. It's so scary. And also then they said, oh yeah, and a few years back on the original format, sharks actually got inside the cage. So then that's the first thing they had to do. They had to all get inside a cage and just, you know, practice, I guess, what

0: 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Gina
1: and Maddie. Thank you very much. Susie Thompson in the newsroom. So good to have Suze back on deck. Hey, coming up next on the show, your chance to get involved, maybe win yourself some Post Malone tickets. And I'll tell you why I'm walking with a limp, 50 Cent style. But this is NSYNC. Bye-bye-bye for your Monday morning. Bye-bye.

Good morning and well done to Shireen Arana winning $62 of fuel plan. Beat the pump with Gina and Maddie, but there was over $300 in the tank. It is back tomorrow when they are back 5:30.